0: like a champion, swing like a stallion with a two big medallion. Good, you're perfect. Show them the action. Bad girl concoction. Cool now, relax man.
1: For them

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Choose one. Hey, bring it back, bring it back. 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
1: 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Now the only guidance that I had is splattered on cement. Actions speak louder than words. Let me try this shit.
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0: Yeah, richer meals represent victory. 21. Still the same, I'm just a richer me.
1: Oh God.
0: A washed up bitch don't mean shit to me.
1: Nothing.
0: I'ma let your best friend nibble me.
1: Yeah.
0: You can't do nothing for me unless you leaving hickeys where my dick be.
1: 21.
0: Slaughter gang, savage freak, hoes get punched. Just

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Now, we're both almost extinct. But sometimes, you gotta stick with the ancient ways. Old school ways.

0: 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But sometimes,
1: my love,
0: you gotta stick with the ancient ways.
1: My love,
0: now you understand me.

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1: Yo, yo, what up, E, what up?
0: Yo, what's going on, kid?
1: Chillin', man, what's going on with you?
0: Yo, you heard the OC shit?
1: Yeah, that shit is flavor, kid.

0: a professional secret.
1: How many you want?
0: 5 or 6.
1: Okay.
0: Oh, this is my baby here.
1: 9mm Luger.
2: You
1: 30-round clips. Fire 600 rounds per minute. 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
1: Y'all know. 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
1: A long time ago, someone thought of designing Detroit after Paris. Detroit once was called the City Beautiful. It is now called the murder capital of the United States. Of the 10 biggest cities, Detroit has the highest per capita homicide rate.
2: Do say, see a day.

0: Got tricky moves and I'm dancing terms was made from chances.
1: Other crimes of violence also. Detroit is among the statistical leaders. Robbery, assault,

Got tricky moves and I'm dancing. Champs was made from chances. Ay. Got tricky moves and I'm dancing. Champs was made from chances. Let's get it. Got tricky moves and I'm dancing. Champs was

0: give themselves names like Hollywood, Silky, Dandy, and Snake. Who are they? How do they get women to prostitute themselves? The man who would be nothing without his woman, pimp. The dictionary is not certain of the origin of the word, but that's not important. Everyone knows what it means.
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1: Dirty bastard.
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1: The genius.
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1: The genius.
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1: Listen, man.
0: You know something? Something that bothers me, man.
1: What bothers you, nigga?
0: Well, if you listen, I'm gonna tell you, right? Now, I just can't get it in my head how a bitch can walk the street every night. I mean, even in the rain, you know, and take a chance on maybe getting robbed or sent to jail. Or maybe even getting her arm broke by some sadistic fool out the suburbs, right? Mm-hmm. And then she gets all that money and then she takes it and gives it to some dude. I mean, I just can't figure that shit out.
2: Game is strong, baby.
0: Well, I ain't talking about me, I'm talking about the other cat.
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2: Turn me up then, bitch. 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Dust ball niggas by the nigga style, style. 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I done locked that 57 bitches up. 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Minnesota twins, nigga Kirby Puckett. 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Oh, I knock, knock boots. 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If I ever see that pussy nigga academics, I'ma catch another lawsuit. Tears in a bucket, send a hit, I take it out the budget. You the most hated, then they gotta love it like fuck it. 100 million tears in a bucket, send a hit, I take it out the budget. You the most hated, then they gotta love it like fuck it. Yeah, Big Rap, Kane.
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1: The opposite of courage in our society is not cowardice. 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
2: 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Make sure.